0: 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Robbie Williams is back and bringing his Britpop tour to Australia in November.
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0: Sam Fender, Olivia Dean, good morning, Melbourne. This is Nova 100. We are on the air. Thanks to our mates at Chevrolet Express. You got Jace, Lauren, and Clint. And coming up this hour, your chance to win a cheeky 5K. 5K questions on the way. Thanks to our mates at Carlisle Homes.
1: When you live with someone, they can really annoy you at times, even if you love them, especially if it's your husband.
2: Talk to me. Talk to me.
1: Well, this woman has gone viral for complaining. Viral. She's been married for a very long time, and he's a great man, and he does a lot of good things. But never once has he changed the toilet roll. In fact, sometimes he leaves one piece on it.
2: Shocking.
1: So he can justify not changing it.
0: I hate that.
2: That's a crime.
1: I've talked to him about it. Every time it happens, I did not marry a man child. The times he's changed the roll were before we got married. No one would marry someone who does this by choice.
2: So is that he leaves the toilet roll bare or with just maybe one or two sheets?
1: Sometimes with one or two sheets and sometimes just bare.
2: Okay.
1: But there's always extra. There's a small garbage bin in the bathroom and there's extra rolls under the sink. Do you know what? I have extra rolls actually next to it.
2: You've got to stash some extra rolls somewhere.
1: You can see them. You can see they're in a little basket.
2: Oh, yeah.
1: They look very cute.
2: Well, I have the basket and then I also stash some extras just because if the basket is empty, you need something to go to because you can't be going to the paper towel.
1: Well, mine's in like a basket, right?
0: Cut you.
1: But sometimes, I don't know why, I look in the basket and there's an unraveled one. Like there's one on the holder and then he's gone. I mean, I don't know who's doing it, but I live in a house with one other person and it's not me. So it could be random guests that come over that go for the ones
0: in
1: the basket.
0: Have you ever walked into the toilet and someone hasn't taken the old roll off?
1: Oh, yeah, that happens
0: and
1: too.
0: And they've just put the new roll sitting on top
2: of the cistern. Yep, all the time.
1: No, not even the cistern, just on top of the empty roll.
2: Oh, no, you can't be doing that. That's rude.
1: Yeah, we must have a strange guest that pops over sometimes.
0: Oh, just lets himself in.
1: This
0: is not me.
2: Mm-hmm.
0: But I do know a friend of mine who was in a situation where they're at a house, they've gone to the bathroom, there was no toilet paper in there, and they used the people's hand towel and took it home.
2: That's foul.
1: What do you mean?
2: Well, I know what you mean. Yeah, and they've just tucked it in the pocket like a handkerchief and taken it home. And did they wash it and bring it back?
0: She'd be mortified that I brought that up.
1: Oh, it was a she.
0: Yeah, it was a she.
2: Wash it and bring it back or just never to be seen again?
1: Never to be mentioned again.
0: So when they start, putting the towels
1: together.
0: Well,
1: that's on them for not having any toilet rolls in their bathroom when they've got guests over.
0: Good call.
2: I don't know about that. I'm sure.
1: No, that's on them. They deserve to lose their hands.
0: Well, otherwise, what do you do? They've got the pants around their ankle.
1: We don't need a reenactment. You know how it works.
2: Oi, can I get a toilet roll in here?
0: No, you're not doing that.
2: Yeah.
1: What, you're going to yell out, oi?
2: Oi!
0: So we're at Lauren's house. We're all there having drinks.
2: I didn't
0: and
2: want
0: stuff.
2: To say hey for the toilet roll.
0: You're going to open the door and scream, oi, Laurie, can you grab me a roll of toilet
2: paper? I would at Lauren's.
1: Well, you wouldn't have to. It'd always be
2: bad example. If that happened at your house, I would. I'd be like, no. If I was invited to your house ever. Jace, toilet roll.
0: No, just use the hand towel.
1: Oh, that's disgusting. That's foul. Foul town.
0: You know what sends me?
1: What?
0: When my wife doesn't shut cupboards.
1: Oh, yeah. Oh. Some people actually, though, it's in their brain. Like, I've got a friend who just, we all are like, oh, Ted's been here, all the cupboards are open.
0: But just like,
2: really?
0: You've learned how to open it.
1: Yeah, no, but it's something.
0: Why don't you reverse that?
1: No, because it's something in their brain that actually just doesn't.
0: What, it goes on strike after the cupboard's open?
1: Yeah, I think so. Yeah, I don't know. It's a thing. It's an actual thing. Mm. It's okay for it to send you mad, but it is an actual thing.
0: It sends me bonkers.
2: Is this chat restricted to what happens in the home? Because I have one.
0: No.
2: On the road.
0: Oh, yeah.
2: You know, on that rare occasion that you're in the right-hand lane, but you're not turning right, and you know, the car's in front of you, the blinkers aren't on, so they're going straight through.
0: And then last minute.
2: And then at the last minute.
0: Oh, yeah.
2: The last freaking minute.
0: It's too
2: late.
0: They put
2: their indicator on, and I'm like, that's rude.
1: But it's also annoying when you're in the left lane and you're trying to turn left and you've got a left arrow, but the car in front, it's like you can go straight ahead or turn left.
2: Yeah.
1: And it's like the bridge.
0: Yep.
1: You know the bridge where you go over like where Chapel Street meets?
2: Yep. Is that the Princess Bridge maybe?
1: Yeah. Like you go past Baby Pizza and you want to turn left onto Alexander and the car in the left lane and you're like, oh, man.
2: Or
1: if it's you though, you feel bad. Yeah. I feel like I have to turn left because I'm holding up all the traffic.
0: It's a beautiful bridge.
2: It's
0: like
2: a lovely bridge.
0: I feel like
2: bridge.
0: I see something like it in movies
2: good
0: a lot.
2: Good cityscape there. Strong cityscape.
0: You're going to get a picky. Go down there.
1: Yeah, it's a good bridge.
0: 13 24 10 is our number. What's the tiny little thing that makes you blow up. Wow. I mean, sometimes.
1: Different topic. What's the tiny little thing that makes you blow up?
0: Tiny little thing.
1: What makes you angry?
0: Wow. Let's go with that one.
2: Yeah. Mm. Yeah. What makes you erupt? Yes.
0: It says in the paper.
2: I know.
0: When you say it out
1: what
0: loud.
1: Makes you furious? What's the little thing that really just frustrates you?
0: Yeah. 13 24 10 is our number.
2: What makes you blow, Melbourne?
0: In return, up. In return.
1: Different topic.
0: Vouchers to the Cheesecake Shop. We've got double passes to the movies or cocktails in the clouds. 13 24 10 is our number. Not replacing toilet rolls. People not indicating to the last minute.
1: I've got one. Not shutting
0: cupboards.
1: What about when you're at a bar and you order like a cocktail, like a margarita or something, and they pull out a premix?
2: No.
1: I'm paying bar prices for this.
0: No.
1: I don't want it out of a can. Cocktails, I would have had that at home.
0: Cocktails on tap, and they're the same price.
1: Mm. Yeah, I would have made it at home if I was getting it out of a can.
2: What about someone ordering a cocktail when all you want is a beer?
0: Oh.
2: You got to wait for the bloody cocktail.
0: Oh. 13, 24, 10 is our number. What makes you erupt?
2: Yep.
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6: Delays continuing to build on the Princess Freeway due to a 5-car collision city-bound at Coroid Creek Road. Emergency services doing their best to clear that one, but there's a line of traffic right back to Forsyth Road. Beyond that, a truck has broken down on the Westgate Bridge. Fair to say, a slow run in from Melbourne's west this morning. Do take the Westgate Tunnel if you can into Docklands and then jump back onto the freeway at Montague Street. Otherwise, a breakdown on the Monash Freeway, city-bound at Warragul Road, has speeds knocked down to 40. 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Mostly sunny, headed for a top of 18. Right now it's 9 degrees on Melbourne's Nova 100.
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